0: 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Jimbo in the weekend here in the Roundabout Radio Ride Home for the Weekend. 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

Kenny Loggins from the movie of the same name. There's Footloose on Rock and Roll's Greatest Hits, 105.7 KQAK. Good afternoon. It's Jimbo. The weekend's here, and this is the Roundabout Radio Ride Home into the Weekend. Let's take a look at your roadways, and then we'll get to the 5 o'clock flashback. Roadways aren't looking too bad this afternoon. Traffic moving okay in Redmond. A little bit of traffic, but not bunched up. And every place else is looking great. Have your shades handy. Make sure if you see traffic troubles, you let us know, and we'll let everybody else know, too, at 541-318-5725. That's 318-KQAK. And it's time for a rock and roll birthday. Originally, this young man took guitar lessons, and his brother Eddie took drum lessons. Then Alex tried Eddie's drums, realized he was better at the drums than his brother, and then that changed the course of music history. I'm talking about Alex Van Halen of the Van Halen family. Turning 73 today from 1984. It's Jump, the 5 o'clock flashback on Rock and Roll's Greatest Hits, 105.7 KQAK.

0: Rock and Roll's Greatest Hits, 105.7 KQAK, Van Halen and Jump. There's your 5 o'clock flashback. It's 5:10. I'm Jimbo on the Roundabout Radio ride home into the weekend. 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

0: The Whispers, Rock Steady, Rock and Roll's Greatest Hits, 105.7 KQAK, 521 with Jimbo on the Roundabout Radio ride home into the weekend. And Sally Field says that on the set of Mrs. Doubtfire, Robin Williams was constantly making everybody laugh but her. Yeah. She was on the Stephen Colbert show recently. She said Robin was always trying something different to make her laugh, and it was so unfunny. So she can't even begin to say how unfunny it was. Everybody else on the set was in stitches. Sally would never laugh, and it drove Robin nuts. Sally did get a laugh from another one of her co-stars, Pierce Brosnan. They were sitting at the table at the restaurant, and he made a noise with his arm that sounded like gas. And she lost it. She laughed so hard they had to redo her makeup. Robin Williams tried to make her laugh, couldn't do it. Wow. Weather coming up. The Clash on the way, Starship, and it's going to be great weather for Mom's Day weekend. Get out, take Mom out, do something with Mom this weekend. 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
4: Central Oregon weather.
0: Well, we dipped a little bit today, but it wasn't too bad. It was a little cooler, but still comfortable. Clear skies tonight. It'll be cooler as well. Low tonight about 43. However, tomorrow, sunny and warm with a high of 84. And then on Mother's Day Sunday, sunny with a high of 81. And sunny and 84 on Monday when everybody gets back to work. Weather anytime over the weekend, just go to mycentraloregon.com.

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0: 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Steve Miller Band and Fly Like an Eagle. Had Starship before that. It's Jimbo on a Friday. 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
0: The Bend Astronomy Club meets on the second Wednesday of the month at 6 p.m. in room 230 of COCC's Middleton Science Center. 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
9: Central Oregon weather.
0: We are looking at a sunshine-filled weekend. Going to be great. Clear skies. Lows tonight about 43. Now, we were cooler today. Not tomorrow. We rebound. Sunny and warm with a high of 84. Then cloudy tomorrow night. Low tonight around 51. Then on Sunday, Mother's Day, mostly sunny with a high of 81 degrees. For weather anytime over the weekend, go to MyCentralOregon.com. Make it your homepage today.
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0: Rock and Roll's Greatest Hits, 105.7 KQAK, Pat Benatar. Bell Biv DeVoe before that. It's Jimbo on a Friday. And Ryan Seacrest was at a benefit last weekend, and now people are worried about his health. Ryan posted some pictures from the event, and it is clear that he looks really thin. And one concerned citizen even called it scary. Source says Ryan's doing great, looking fantastic. Any stories about him not being that way? Don't believe it. He's been shooting his various shows in L.A. and is doing the three-hour live finale of American Idol coming up this Monday night. Eagles coming up. Aha on the way. And a weekend forecast for Mom's Day next on Rock and Roll's Greatest Hits, 105.7 KQAK.
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4: Weather. Whether you're going to have a barbecue outside for mom, maybe you're going to take mom out, or whatever you're going to do with mom this weekend, it is going to be spectacular. Sunny and warm tomorrow. High tomorrow on Saturday, right around 84 degrees. And then a little cooler on Sunday. Sunny with a high of 81, then back to work on Monday. It's going to warm up again Monday with a high of 84 with lots of sunshine. Find weather and more all weekend long at MyCentralOregon.com.

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0: That's the Scorpions and Rock You Like a Hurricane. 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You know the old days at the skating rink when they do the speed skate? 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I saw a couple people get hurt with that one, and yikes. 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
0: 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It's going to run again tomorrow. It's an annual indoor event that features local crafters, artists, and flower farmers. Now, a portion of the proceeds benefits the Central Oregon Veterans Ranch and the Sisters Habitat for Humanity. 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Here's Stevie Wonder.

0: 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It's Jimbo, about ready to hop on Greenwood and head on home for the evening anyway. He's going to be back on your radio tomorrow afternoon at 3 in the middle of what looks like it's going to be a really, really nice weekend. 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
6: 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Claire, maybe a little chillier than it has been. Tonight, down to 43. Sunny and warm and a high of 84 tomorrow. And then Mother's Day Sunday, sunny and a high of 81. Find weather and more all weekend long at MyCentralOregon.com.
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Aquaponics at General Duffy's Waterhole. All proceeds for this event will benefit Honor Flight of Central Oregon. There'll be a silent auction, 50-50 raffle, and Honor Flight will be selling $25 raffle tickets for a chance to win a three-night stay at the Lazy River Glamp House. There's more information at MyCentralOregon.com.

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1: My gosh, you guys, this could not be the better start to my day and my weekend. 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

Patriot Pinup Girls are hosting a bingo night on Thursday, May 21st in the Annex at General Duffy's Waterhole. All proceeds for this event will benefit Honor Flight of Central Oregon. There'll be a silent auction, 50-50 raffle, and Honor Flight will be selling $25 raffle tickets for a chance to win a three-night stay at the Lazy River Glamp House. There's more information at MyCentralOregon.com.

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1: It's called Coors 0.0%. They say it has the same flavor as Coors Light. Who wants this? 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
1: Bad news for Dolly Parton fans. 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

The Patriot Pinup Girls are hosting a bingo night on Thursday, May 21st in the Annex at General Duffy's Waterhole. All proceeds for this event will benefit Honor Flight of Central Oregon. There'll be a silent auction, 50-50 raffle, and Honor Flight will be selling $25 raffle tickets for a chance to win a three-night stay at the Lazy River Glamp House. There's more information at MyCentralOregon.com.

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Yeah, the Pet of the Week comes in every Friday at 9:35 in the morning. 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

0: 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Good morning. Dave Clemens here along with Jimbo.
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1: 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They say it has the same flavor as Coors Light. Who wants this? 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

0: Rock and Roll's Greatest Hits, 105.7 KQAK. Good morning. Dave Clemens here along with Jimbo.
1: Hello and good morning.
0: And we saw this thing online. If you could delete one song from existence, what would it be? Some of the songs are like pretty good songs, like Kid Rock, All Summer Long.
1: What?
0: I like that one.
1: Yeah.
0: But maybe it was overplayed back in the day.
1: Could be.
0: Train, Hey Soul Sister. Another good song, but it was overplayed.
1: Mm-hmm.
0: Another one is like Gautier. Is that how you say his name?
1: Gautier? Is that somebody I used to know?
0: Yeah. Good song, but gosh, they played it so much. Some people are like, never need to hear that again. Baby Shark. There's a lot of kid ones.
1: Yes.
0: You get rid of Baby Shark. Get rid of the I Love You song from Barney. Maybe the song that never ends from Lamb Chop. Okay, if you could delete one song from existence, what would it be, Jimbo?
1: Anything by Yoko Ono.
0: Oh my gosh, right? Did she have any good songs?
1: I don't think so.
0: Could you name a Yoko Ono song?
1: I can't.
0: I just know that I've seen little clips and you're like, what's happening here?
1: Yeah. Wasn't there one with her and John where she's like literally screaming?
0: Yeah.
1: It was just,
0: that was rough. That was rough stuff. Man, that guy was in love.
1: Yeah.
0: Right?
1: Big time.
0: I mean, the big records with her when they were, I don't know. Some people say it was art, but oof, that's rough. We've got more of Rock and Roll's Greatest Hits coming up, 105.7
1: KQAK.
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1: Sunny today with a high of 84 degrees, partly cloudy and 51 tonight. Mother's Day tomorrow, sunny and 81. Find weather and more all weekend long at MyCentralOregon.com.
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0: Rock and Roll's Greatest Hits, 105.7 KQAK. Good morning, I'm Dave Clemens. Jimbo's here.
1: Hello, good morning.
0: Found a list of the worst TV families online. They said Roy's from Succession. I don't know that show.
1: Me neither.
0: The Myers from Veep. I know the show, but I never watched it.
1: Me neither.
0: Four different families from Game of Thrones. I did watch that, and they're pretty messed up. There's all kinds of weird stuff going on there. I liked your idea, the Bundys.
1: Yeah.
0: That family's a little... Here's the problem with a lot of those, though. The ones we're that you and I have been talking about off the air, like the Bundys or even Family Guy. At the end of every episode, you find out they really do all love each other.
1: Right.
0: They just do horrible things.
1: They just put the dysfunctional.
0: Right. Which I feel like most families do. Right?
1: For the most part, I probably would agree with that.
0: Right. We've got more of Rock and Roll's Greatest Hits coming up from your family here at 105.7.
1: KQAK.
0: Putting the fun in dysfunctional. That's what we're doing, Jimbo.
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0: Rock and Roll's Greatest Hits, 105.7 KQAK. Good morning. Dave Clemens here, along with Jimbo.
1: Hello, and good morning.
0: And someone on the internet was talking about General Mills hiring you. And you have to decide which component to eliminate from Chex Mix. So let's just talk about first, what's in Chex Mix? So you got the, like, three different Chex, the
1: cereals.
0: Snack things, right?
1: The cereals, right?
0: So you got your, there's like a wheat and a rice and a...
1: probably a regular, like a corn.
0: Corn, yeah, yeah. I think corn is the other one. So you got those in there. And then, if I remember right, there's like peanuts. There's the pretzel sticks. There's the little round pretzel-y thing.
1: Mm-hmm.
0: There's that little piece of rye bread. Probably some peanuts or some other mixed nuts in there.
1: I think there's a little breadstick in there, too.
0: Oh, yeah, there's that weird little breadstick. What would you have removed?
1: I would have that little circular pretzel thing. It's not that I don't like it. I just, if I was going to pick one thing, I'd get rid of that.
0: Right, because you already got a stick pretzel.
1: Yeah.
0: What do you got the other pretzel for, you weirdos? Just trying to take up space because pretzels are cheaper.
1: That probably than extra the other salt.
0: What would you add?
1: Ooh.
0: I'd add chocolate chips or M&Ms.
1: Ooh, that would be good.
0: That would be pretty good.
1: Those little itty-bitty baby M&Ms.
0: Well, what? Really? The baking ones?
1: Yeah.
0: Okay, I guess. M&M minis. Okay.
1: That would be okay.
0: A lot of people online saying what they would remove is that rye bread.
1: That's my favorite.
0: Yeah, you like that part.
1: Yeah.
0: Because it's a little something different.
1: Yeah.
0: Right? Okay. We've got more of Rock and Roll's Greatest Hits coming up, 105.7.
1: KQAK.
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3: Sunny and warm today with a high of 84, partly cloudy and 51 tonight. Mother's Day tomorrow, sunny and very comfortable with a high of 81. For weather and more all weekend long, go to MyCentralOregon.com and make it your homepage today.

0: 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Dave Clemens here along with Jimbo.
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0: Now, last I heard, Bonnie Tyler's put in one of those comas where they purposely put you in a coma while they figure stuff out, I guess, or whatever, while you heal. So we're hoping Bonnie Tyler's okay.
1: Yes.
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0: Rock and Roll's Greatest Hits, 105.7 KQAK. Good morning. Dave Clemens here along with Jimbo.
1: Hello.
0: And I saw this thing online a while back. It was albums from the 80s that would be perfect if you removed one song. And they listed Back in Black, Born in the USA, and Purple Rain. I don't know Back in Black well enough to know which song they're talking about. But is it obvious, like, if you're a Bruce Springsteen fan, you're like, oh, yeah, Born in the USA, I'd remove this song.
1: More than likely, yes.
0: Which, I know that album pretty good. Same with Purple Rain. Purple Rain, I'm going to guess, is Darling Nikki.
1: That is what I would guess.
0: Is it on that album?
1: Yeah.
0: Born in the USA, though. Let's look at Born in the USA track list. Born in the USA.
1: So that album came out in 1984.
0: Right. And a great album, you know. And let's see what you got. You got Born in the USA, Darlington County, Downbound Train, Cover Me, I'm on Fire, Working on the Highway, I'm Going Down, and No Surrender.
1: Okay.
0: Is that all there is on that album? Is 8 songs? I thought most of the albums back then had 10 songs on them.
1: Some of them did.
0: Boy, you kind of ripped us off for our... It's a good thing I got that album for a penny along with 8 other ones from Columbia House or whoever it was back in the day.
1: Right.
0: You know? I just wanted to see a track list. I'm trying to find if there's a... I'm on IMDb now. Holy smokes. How does one person write so much about an album? Oh, no, there's 12 on this thing.
1: There's 12 songs on the album?
0: Yeah. Yeah. Born in the USA, Cover Me, Darlington County, Working on the Highway, Downbound Train, I'm on Fire. Flip it over. You get No Surrender, Bobby Jean, I'm Going Down, Glory Days, Dancing in the Dark, and My Hometown. Ooh, My Hometown was pretty good.
1: Yes, it was.
0: Yeah. But it's just kind of weird because I'm looking at this. I still don't know which song they're saying they should take off the album.
1: Yeah, I don't either.
0: There's 3 of them I don't even know. And I had that album. I don't know. All right, we got to get moving here. We've got more of Rock and Roll's Greatest Hits coming up, 105.7
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0: 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Good morning, Dave Clemens here along with Jimbo.
1: Hello, hello.
0: And we've been talking this morning about, earlier we were talking about the 80s albums that would be perfect if you removed one song. And it got me thinking about something else. What's the worst song from your favorite band? Now, your favorite band, is it safe to say Journey?
2: Yes.
0: Okay, worst song from Journey.
2: The one that I don't like particularly is Still They Ride. It's not a song I can get into.
0: See, I don't even know that song. Yeah. Was it ever a single, or was it just on one of the
2: albums? It was a single. But,
0: oh, it was. But okay, yeah, I don't even know it.
2: Didn't get much airplay like some of the bigger hits.
0: Yeah, yeah. So Mother from The Police would be considered pretty bad, I think.
2: You played that for me. It's not good.
0: No, it's not good at all. But it wasn't a single either. That'd be interesting. Maybe that's a cooler question. What is the biggest hit from your favorite band that wasn't very good?
2: Ooh.
0: Right?
2: That'll make you think.
0: Yeah. That's a little tougher.
2: Yeah.
0: Like, I'm trying to think The Police's worst single. What would that be? I'd have to go with something old, but even those, I mean, I have a least favorite, but I still love it. Message in a Bottle.
2: Ooh, I know that song.
0: You know, I mean, That's good. Can't Stand Losing You. That's good. Oh, I know. I'd probably go with Fallout, which wasn't really released here, but it was a hit. It was their first top 40 hit in England. And they're punk. It's The Police doing punk. And Sting just sounds really bad to me. So maybe that's it. Okay, more of Rock and Roll's greatest hits coming up on 105.7 KQAK.
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0: 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Good morning. Dave Clemens here along with Jimbo.
1: Hello and good morning.
0: And a list of supporting characters who stole their entire movie includes Han Solo in Star Wars.
1: Yeah.
0: Right? I think that's true. Yeah. How about the Joker of the Dark Knight? Heath Ledger?
1: Oh, huge.
0: Right? I mean, it's supposed to be about the Batman, but it's totally a Joker movie.
1: Completely.
0: He's so good in that.
1: Completely.
0: Somebody mentioned Val Kilmer in Tombstone. Right?
1: I almost forgot.
0: Ooh, you got chills from that
1: one.
0: Yeah. Yeah, me too. I mean, it's a great movie. Everybody does a great job in that movie. Don't take me wrong. Right? What's his name? Kurt Russell is great in that movie. But Doc Holliday?
1: Yeah.
0: That's a heck of a performance right there.
1: I would agree with that.
0: You mentioned a good one from
1: Tom
0: Cruise movie.
1: Yeah, Tom Cruise movie, A Few Good Men. Mm-hmm. Nobody remembers any line in that movie other than when Jack Nicholson's in court and says, "You can't handle the truth."
0: Oh, how about the Matt Damon movie? It's got Robin Williams in it, and he steals the show.
1: Yeah.
0: What movie is that? I can't think of the name of it right now. I'm drawing a blank. Yeah. Not Dead Poets Society.
1: Is it Good Will Hunting?
0: Yes, it's Good Will Hunting. Thank you. Right, yeah. Right. That's Robin Williams steals the scene in so many movies, right? But a lot of times he's a star, so that wouldn't count. But in that one, I feel like that was a Matt Damon movie, possibly. And him and Ben Affleck doing their thing.
1: Yeah.
0: And then, boom, there's Robin Williams stealing the spotlight. All right, we've got more of Rock and Roll's Greatest Hits coming up, 105.7 KQAK.
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1: Sunny and warm today with a high of 84 and then partly cloudy and 51 tonight. Tomorrow, Mom's Day, sunny and 81. Find weather and more at mycentraloregon.com.

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0: 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Good morning, Dave Clemens here along with Jimbo.
1: Hello and good morning.
0: Tomorrow is Mother's Day. Yay!
1: Happy Mom's Day.
0: Happy Mother's Day to all the moms, for sure.
1: Are you going to call your mom?
0: I call my mom every day.
1: Good.
0: Almost every day.
1: Good.
0: I mean, sometimes I'll go a day or two without. But no, as you know, Mom and I play a video game online.
1: Yes, you do.
0: And we have fun. We've been doing that for 30 years.
1: That's awesome.
0: For 30 years, Mom and I have been playing this series of games, Diablo. So we start with Diablo 1. They're on Diablo 4 now. And they just did this big update. And my mom, over the years, for 30 years, there's been more than 20 different characters that you could play, right? You could be a paladin or an Amazon or a barbarian. My mom is always the sorceress.
1: Are you Marion the Barbarian?
0: Sometimes I am, but Mom's always a sorcerer.
1: Huh.
0: And I think it's funny, but this season, they just started a new character called, what is he? Oh, he's a warlock. So it's kind of close to a sorcerer, but he works with dark magic and demons and stuff. And she's playing that character. And it's really, really funny because I know she misses her fireball spell. But she does weird stuff. This new character does like weird stuff. Like I'll be fighting something and all of a sudden she comes riding onto the screen on the back of some demon. I'm like, oh my gosh, I don't like how she's embracing this demon stuff. She's actually kind of good at it. It's freaking me out. But anyway, happy Mother's Day, Mom. I'll see you in hell later. That's where the game is. You're playing in hell.
1: Oh.
0: Hey, you're okay. Fighting the devil.
1: I was like, whoa.
0: Yeah.
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1: Sunny and 84 today, cloudy 51 tonight, sunny and 81 tomorrow for Mother's Day. 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

0: Rock and Roll's Greatest Hits, 105.7 KQAK. Good morning. Dave Clemens here along with Jimbo.
1: Hello and good morning.
0: And we saw this thing online. If you could delete one song from existence, what would it be? Some of the songs are like pretty good songs, like Kid Rock, All Summer Long.
1: What?
0: I like that one.
1: Yeah.
0: But maybe it was overplayed back in the day.
1: Could be.
0: Train, Hey Soul Sister. Another good song, but it was overplayed.
1: Mm-hmm.
0: Another one is like Gautier. Is that how you say his name?
1: Gautier? Is that somebody I used to know?
0: Yeah. Good song, but gosh, they played it so much. Some people are like, never need to hear that again. Baby Shark. There's a lot of kid ones.
1: Yes.
0: You get rid of Baby Shark. Get rid of the I Love You song from Barney. Maybe the song that never ends from Lamb Chop. Okay, if you could delete one song from existence, what would it be, Jimbo?
1: Anything by Yoko Ono.
0: Oh my gosh, right? Did she have any good songs?
1: I don't think so.
0: Could you name a Yoko Ono song?
1: I can't.
0: I just know that I've seen little clips and you're like, what's happening here?
1: Yeah, wasn't there one with her and John where she's like literally screaming?
0: Yeah.
1: That was rough.
0: That was rough stuff. Man, that guy was in love.
1: Yeah.
0: Right?
1: Big time.
0: I mean, the big records with her. When they were, I don't know, some people say it was art, but oof, that's rough. We've got more of Rock and Roll's Greatest Hits coming up, 105.7
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The Patriot Pinup Girls are hosting a bingo night on Thursday, May 21st in the Annex at General Duffy's Waterhole. All proceeds for this event will benefit Honor Flight of Central Oregon. There'll be a silent auction, 50-50 raffle, and Honor Flight will be selling $25 raffle tickets for a chance to win a three-night stay at the Lazy River Glamp House. There's more information at MyCentralOregon.com.

0: Rock and Roll's Greatest Hits, 105.7 KQAK. Good morning, I'm Dave Clemens. Jimbo's here.
1: Hello, good morning.
0: Found a list of the worst TV families online. They said Roy's from Succession. I don't know that show.
1: Me neither.
0: The Myers from Veep. I know the show, but I never watched it.
1: Me neither.
0: Four different families from Game of Thrones. I did watch that, and they're pretty messed up. There's all kinds of weird stuff going on there. I liked you, your idea, the Bundys.
1: Yeah.
0: That family's a little... Here's the problem with a lot of those, though. The ones we're that you and I have been talking about off the air, like the Bundys or even Family Guy. At the end of every episode, you find out they really do all love each other.
1: Right.
0: They just do horrible things.
1: They just put the dis in functional.
0: Right. Which I feel like most families do. Right?
1: For the most part, I probably would agree with that.
0: Right. We've got more of Rock and Roll's Greatest Hits coming up from your family here at 105.7.
1: KQAK.
0: Putting the fun in dysfunctional. That's what we're doing, Jimbo.
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5: Sunny and nice today with a high of 84 degrees, then partly cloudy. Mild tonight with a low of 51. Sunny and 81 tomorrow, and then on Monday, sunny and 84. Find weather and more at MyCentralOregon.com.

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0: Rock and Roll's Greatest Hits, 105.7 KQAK. Good morning, Dave Clemens here, along with Jimbo.
1: Hello, and good morning.
0: And someone on the internet was talking about General Mills hiring you. And you have to decide which component to eliminate from Chex Mix. So let's just talk about first, what's in Chex Mix? So you got the, like, three different Chex, the
1: cereal
0: things, right? Cereals, right?
1: Right,
0: so you got your, there's like a wheat and a rice and a...
1: probably a regular, like a corn.
0: Corn, yeah, yeah, I think corn is the other one. So you got those in there. And then, if I remember right, there's like peanuts. There's the pretzel sticks. There's the little round pretzel-y thing.
1: Mm-hmm.
0: There's that little piece of rye bread. Probably some peanuts or some other mixed nuts in there.
1: I think there's a little breadstick in there, too.
0: Oh, yeah, there's that weird little breadstick. What do you, what would you have removed?
1: I would have that little circular pretzel thing. It's not that I don't like it. I just, if I was going to pick one thing, I'd get rid of that.
0: Right, because you already got a stick pretzel.
1: Yeah.
0: What do you got the other pretzel for, you weirdos? Just trying to take up space because pretzels are cheaper.
1: That probably than the other salt.
0: What would you add?
1: Ooh.
0: I'd add chocolate chips or M&Ms.
1: Ooh, that would be good.
0: That would be pretty good.
1: Those little itty-bitty baby M&Ms.
0: Well, what? Really? The baking ones?
1: Yeah.
0: Okay, I guess. M&M minis. Okay.
1: That would be okay.
0: A lot of people online.

0: And saying what they would remove is that rye bread.
1: That's my favorite.
0: Yeah, you like that part.
1: Yeah.
0: Because it's a little something different.
1: Yeah.
0: Right? Okay. We've got more of Rock and Roll's Greatest Hits coming up, 105.7.
1: KQAK.
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0: 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That's tomorrow morning. Mm-hmm. I got Aaron Schweitzer from The Source, Amber Thatcher from City Club in Central Oregon, and Aaron Bennett from the Oregon State Parks.
1: Sunny and 84 today. Tomorrow for Mother's Day, sunny and 81. And then on Monday, sunny and 84 degrees. For weather anytime over the weekend, go to mycentraloregon.com.

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2: 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Good morning. 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
3: Hello.
2: And I saw this thing online a while back. It was albums from the 80s that would be perfect if you removed one song. And they listed Back in Black, Born in the USA, and Purple Rain.
3: Hmm.
2: I don't know Back in Black well enough to know which song they're talking about. But is it obvious, like, if you're a Bruce Springsteen fan, you're like, oh, yeah, Born in the USA, I'd remove this song.
3: More than likely, yes.
2: Which, I know that album pretty good. Same with Purple Rain. Purple Rain, I'm going to guess, is Darling Nikki.
3: That is what I would guess.
2: Is it on that album?
3: Yeah.
2: Born in the USA, though. Let's look at Born in the USA track list. Born in the USA.
3: So that album came out in 1984.
2: Right. And a great album,
3: mm-hmm.
2: You know. And let's see what you got. You got Born in the USA, Darlington County, Downbound Train, Cover Me, I'm on Fire, Working on the Highway, I'm Going Down, and No Surrender.
3: Okay.
2: Is that all there is on that album?
3: Mm-hmm.
2: Is 8 songs?
3: Mm-hmm.
2: I thought most of the albums back then had 10 songs on them.
3: Some of them did.
2: Boy, you kind of ripped us off for our... It's a good thing I got that album for a penny along with 8 other ones from Columbia House or whoever it was back in the day.
3: Right.
2: You know? I just wanted to see a track list. I'm trying to find if there's a... I'm on IMDb now. Holy smokes. How does one person write so much about an album? Oh, no, there's 12 on this thing.
3: There's 12 songs on the album?
2: Yeah. Yeah. Born in the USA, Cover Me, Darlington County, Working on the Highway, Downbound Train, I'm on Fire. Flip it over. You get No Surrender, Bobby Jean, I'm Going Down, Glory Days, Dancing in the Dark, and My Hometown. Ooh, My Hometown was pretty good.
3: Yes, it was.
2: Yeah. But it's just kind of weird because I'm looking at this. I still don't know which song they're saying they should take off the album.
3: Yeah, I don't either.
2: There's 3 of them I don't even know. And I had that album.
3: Hmm.
2: I don't know. All right, we got to get moving here. We've got more of Rock and Roll's Greatest Hits coming up, 105.7
3: KQAK.
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0: Cheap Trick, I want you to want me. Rock and Roll's Greatest Hits, 105.7 KQAK. Good morning. Dave Clemens here along with Jimbo.
1: Hello, hello.
0: And that's going to do it for us today, but we're already got some stuff planned for Monday. Now, I'm going to be honest. I'm not here on Monday. They're going to play old clips to make it sound like I'm here.
1: I'll be here.
0: Well, yeah, God willing.
1: Don't say right? that.
0: I know.
1: Don't say that. You're scaring me.
0: I know. Well, I'm just saying we never really know.
1: No, that's true. You are correct.
0: But you be safe this weekend so you can come in and do the weathers.
1: And you likewise, and have a great time with your mom.
0: Well, thank you. I appreciate that. On Monday, where's my paper? We'll do Elderly Habits Everyone Should Do, Rude Things People Do at Weddings, Iconic Movie Quotes, and you're still going to do the Wheel of Birthdays, right?
1: Yes, you are.
0: And obviously, I won't be here, so I can't do the Clemens Report, and we can't do the weekend reports until Tuesday. So that's the plan?
1: Yep, I'll hold down the fort for you.
0: All right, Central Oregon weather coming up next. Everybody have a wonderful rest of your weekend. I'm going to get out of here and enjoy the rest of my day.
1: You do that.
0: Okay. Hey, Jimbo, you want to do your thing?
1: Sure.
0: Do it.
1: See you later, bye.
0: Oh, that was weak. Let's try again.
1: See you later, bye.
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1: Sunny and warm today for your Saturday, high today of 84, and then tomorrow on Mother's Day, sunny and 81. Sunny and 84 on Monday. Now for weather anytime, just go to mycentraloregon.com.

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0: Crowded House on Rock and Roll's Greatest Hits, 105.7 KQAK. Good morning. It is the 9th of May, and I'm here hanging with you all the way till 3 o'clock. I have details on some of the happenings going on around the area if you want to get out and do something. Also, if you want to catch a movie this weekend, I'll let you know what's playing. We do have some giveaways coming up next week I'll tell you about, so keep it here. It's 105.7 KQAK.
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0: It's going to be sunny today. A couple clouds in the sky and a high of 81, 46 at night. Tomorrow, sunshine with some clouds and a high of 76, 35 in the evening. And on Monday, it'll be sunny. A few clouds in the sky and a high of 80 degrees. I'm Sergio. For more news and weather, go to mycentraloregon.com and make it your

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0: Fine Young Cannibals, Rock and Roll's Greatest Hits, 105.7 KQAK. And it's sunny outside. It's warm. And hopefully you're getting outside doing something. If not, in the next hour, I'll tell you about a few things going on around the area. So keep it here. It's 105.7 KQAK.
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7: It's going to be sunny today. Clouds in the sky and a high of 81, 46 at night. Tomorrow, sunshine, clouds and a high of 76, 35 in the evening. And on Monday, more sunshine with clouds and a high of 80. I'm Sergio. For more news and weather, go to mycentraloregon.com and make it your homepage today.

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1: So Coors is launching its first non-alcoholic beer next month, okay? It's called Coors 0.0%. They say it has the same flavor as Coors Light. Who wants this? This is like trying to market Diet P.

0: Belinda Carlisle, Rock and Roll's Greatest Hits, 105.7 KQAK. 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
0: We're gonna have some sunshine, a few clouds in the sky, and a high of 81, 46 at night. And tomorrow it'll be sunny, a few clouds with a high of 76, 35 in the evening. And on Monday, more of the same with a high of 80 degrees, 46 in the evening. And I'm Sergio. 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

0: 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And the weekend's here. Hopefully you're enjoying it as much as I am. I got to sleep in a little bit. And I think later on today, I'm going to go check out a concert. So, hey, get outside, enjoy this weather. Because at this point, that's what we work for here in Bend. Everybody's working for the... You get it. I got more of Rock and Roll's Greatest Hits. 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
5: Central Oregon weather.
0: We are going to have some sunshine today. A few clouds in the sky and a high of 81, 46 at night. And tomorrow, sunny with some clouds and a high of 76 degrees, 35 in the evening. And on Monday, more of the same with a high of 80 degrees, 46 at night. And I'm Sergio. For more news and weather, go to mycentraloregon.com today.

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1: Somebody on Facebook said that the Kentucky Derby is just Amish NASCAR. I'm going to be thinking about that for weeks.
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0: Toto, Rock and Roll's Greatest Hits, 105.7 KQAK. If you're trying to catch a movie this weekend, I recommend you reserve your seat ahead of time. It'll make it way easier. Today, there is a special presentation of Grease. Also, you can see UFC 328. And Billie Eilish, Hit Me Hard and Soft, is going to be playing. Lyle Crocodile is back in theaters. And Mortal Kombat 2 is playing. The Iron Maiden concert movie, Burning Ambition, is in theaters. As well as The Sheep Detectives, Deep Water, Animal Farm, Hokum, and Slime the Movie, Tears of the Azuray Sea. The Devil Wears Prada 2 is playing, as well as Michael, and the Super Mario Galaxy movies in theaters. Project Hail Mary is playing. Those are your options. If you want to catch a movie this weekend, reserve your seat ahead of time. It'll make it way easier.
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9: It's going to be cooling down to 46 degrees tonight. Tomorrow, sunshine with some clouds, a high of 76 degrees, 35 at night. On Monday, more of the same with a high of 80 degrees, 46 in the evening. And on Tuesday, it'll be sunny with some clouds, a high of 85. I'm Sergio. More news and weather. 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

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Yeah, the Pet of the Week comes in every Friday at 9:35 in the morning. 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
7: Central Oregon weather.
0: It's going to be cooling down to 46 degrees tonight. Tomorrow, sunshine with some clouds. We'll have 76 degrees, 35 at night. And on Monday, it'll be sunny, a few clouds, and a high of 80 degrees, 46 in the evening. And on Tuesday, it's going to be sunny with some clouds. I'm Sergio. For more news and weather, go to mycentraloregon.com today.

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1: Bad news for Dolly Parton fans. 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
1: 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Am I right? 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

0: Corey Hart, Rock and Roll's Greatest Hits, 105.7 KQAK. Sergio, hanging with you on this beautiful Saturday afternoon. And if you are trying to get out and do something tonight, why don't you make your way over to Rivers Place off Northeast Purcell Boulevard. 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
12: Central Oregon weather.
0: It's going to be cooling down to 46 degrees tonight. Tomorrow, sunshine with some clouds and a high of 76 degrees, 35 at night. And on Monday, more of the same with a high of 80 degrees, 46 in the evening. And on Tuesday, it's going to be sunny with a few clouds and a high of 85. I'm Sergio. 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

0: Pointer Sisters, Rock and Roll's Greatest Hits, 105.7 KQAK. Sergio hanging with you. And this weekend, I'm going to go check out Mortal Kombat 2. And I'm actually excited about this movie. If you know me, you know I play that game a lot. Like, it's still 93. So hopefully the movie's good. I'm sure it'll be cheesy and it's going to have its awful moments. But I will definitely be watching it. And the cool thing is, there's also going to be a Street Fighter movie for me to critique. And again, just two video game franchises that I had a lot of fun with over the years. And who knows? Maybe the movies will be enjoyable. I got more of Rock and Roll's Greatest Hits coming up. 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
5: Central Oregon weather.
0: Going to be cooling down to 46 degrees tonight. Tomorrow, sunshine with some clouds, a high of 76, 35 in the evening. And on Monday, sunshine with a few clouds, and a high of 80 degrees, 46 at night. And on Tuesday, more sunshine and clouds. I'm Sergio. 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
8: Central Oregon weather.
1: It's going to be cooling down to 46 degrees tonight. Tomorrow, sunshine with some clouds and a high of 76 degrees. 35 at night, and on Monday, it'll be sunny. A few clouds in the sky and a high of 80 degrees. 46 at night, and on Tuesday, more sunshine and a high of 85. I'm Sergio. For more news and weather, go to mycentraloregon.com today.

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0: Michael Jackson, Rock and Roll's Greatest Hits, 105.7 KQAK. And I believe that does it for me. I'm going to get out of here and enjoy the rest of my weekend. I'll be back on Monday playing more of Rock and Roll's Greatest Hits from 10 to 3. You got Jimbo coming up with some Roundabout Radio. And again, a big happy Mother's Day to all the moms out there. Remember, give them a call at the very least. And just let your mom know you love them. And thank you to all the moms out there. Let's get back to more Rock and Roll's Greatest Hits. 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
9: Central Oregon weather.
0: It's going to be cooling down to 46 degrees tonight. Tomorrow, sunshine with some clouds, a high of 76. 35 in the evening, and on Monday, it'll be sunny, a few clouds in the sky, and a high of 80 degrees. 46 at night, and on Tuesday, more sunshine and clouds, a high of 85. I'm Sergio, for more news and weather, go to myessentialoregon.com today.

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0: 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And good afternoon, it's Jimbo. I hope you spend a little money, money on Mom's Day tomorrow. And the forecast cannot be more perfect. I've got the Mother's Day forecast, America, and more Rock and Roll's Greatest Hits for your weekend next on 105.7 KQAK.
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0: This is a perfect weekend to take mom out or maybe even have a little barbecue outside. Today, sunny and a high of 84, and then partly cloudy and mild tonight with a low of 51. Tomorrow on Mother's Day, sunny and a high of 81 degrees, and then back to work on Monday with sunny and warmer temps with a high of 84. Find weather and more all weekend long at MyCentralOregon.com.

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0: Huey Lewis in the news and the power of love. Aerosmith before that. 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
3: 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Here's Fleetwood Mac.

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0: 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Wild Cherry and Jimbo in the middle of a Mother's Day weekend that is looking pretty good. I've got the forecast coming up in just a bit. 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

We have got an absolutely stellar May weekend for Mother's Day. Sunny at 84 today. Partly cloudy tonight and mild with a low around 51. Now tomorrow for Mother's Day, just about perfect conditions. Sunny skies and a high of 81. Then back to work on Monday. It's going to be warmer Monday with a high of 84 with lots of sunshine. Find weather and more all weekend long at MyCentralOregon.com.

Good afternoon. 4 o'clock here, and it's a Saturday afternoon. Looking good. It's Jimbo and you with another hour of Rock and Roll's Greatest Hits on Central Oregon's favorite radio station.

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1: So Coors is launching its first non-alcoholic beer next month, okay? It's called Coors 0.0%. They say it has the same flavor as Coors Light. Who wants this? 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

0: Rock and Roll's Greatest Hits, 105.7 KQAK. Rick Springfield and Jesse's Girl. It's Jimbo in the middle of your Saturday afternoon, and Ranker.com came out with the list of the best TV moms. Here's a few of these. Carol Brady from The Brady Bunch. Samantha Stevens from Bewitched. Marge Simpson from The Simpsons. Wilma Flintstone from The Flintstones. Just a few. And you can check out that list at Ranker.com. I've got weather and more Rock and Roll's Greatest Hits for your weekend next on 105.7 KQAK.
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7: This might be a weekend to have some water handy, and if you're going to be outside, maybe do the sunscreen. Sunny and warm today, highs of 84, then partly cloudy and 51 tonight, sunny and 81 tomorrow for Mother's Day, and then Monday, sunny and a high of 84 degrees. For weather anytime, including radar and more, go to mycentraloregon.com and make it your homepage today.

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0: Steppenwolf going on a little magic carpet ride. 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

0: Solution. 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It's a beautiful weekend going on here in Central Oregon for Mom's Day. I've got the complete forecast on the way, and when the Dave Clemens Experience returns on Monday, we'll talk about elderly habits everybody should do, rude things people do at weddings, and iconic movie quotes. 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
0: Getting ready to head into an early Saturday night, and it's gorgeous out there. Partly cloudy skies tonight, mild. Lows tonight around 51, and then tomorrow on Sunday on Mother's Day, sunny, just about perfect tomorrow with a high right around 81. Then Monday, back to work and school, sunny and warm with a high Monday near 84. Find weather and more online at MyCentralOregon.com.